coach had pulled into the town, it opened up its door. A lady with an eye patch stepped down, black the cloak she wore. A bona fide cold-blooded killer, weathered by the war. She still stood just to settle one last score. So she rolled on into Tucson, 45 hung at her hip. With a golden D for Dalton, man, and if you gave her lip. She'd tie your tongue, then cut you down, then on your corpse she'd spit. Oh, that gal sure had a certain kind of pride. Now Cat Dalton, she was one of seven sisters born out west. To a good man, their padre, he tilled the land and tried his best. But on from the day some desperados shot him through the head, those young Dalton daughters grew up seeing red. Now it's 30 some odd years gone, spent hunting for those men. But by God, when they find them, oh, they'll reconcile those sins. And without a shiver, send those bandits to their bloody end. A spell of powder smoke choking out their cries. 'Cause there's no burn half as strong as that of sweet revenge upon the hellhounds who done slashed down your own kind. And upon the path to healing, through the teardrops flowing by, may the fire of retribution

they don't often bear much fruit. And it's been many a tombstone gambler died there, searching for a clue. But although the odds Cat Dalton played were one in Timbuktu, down near San Antone, 1862, they're tucked away in South Bear County, in some old broke-down opium shack. Catchy overheard a highwayman who'd been to hell and back, and he swore upon his soul those outlaws who killed the Dalton man. They were cooking plans for trouble on that Tucson stagecoach line, oh, 'cause there was untold loads of grayback gold set to be heading out.

0: mountain path to Tucson, oh, there's a gap called Apache Pass. And those Daltons knew, those outlaws knew, that point was made to clash. And so when that wagon train rolled up, just sitting ducks with cash, and the outlaws swept down on them, guns aflash. Along the bluffs, the Dalton sisters saw the wagons start to stall. So with rifles trained upon their foes, they picked a couple off. Then they stormed down in that valley with all the vengeance of their paw, and lit those scallywags up like a funeral pyre. But with the battle won, Cat's deed was done. Well, then she glimpsed the pony limping away with two riders, one so minuscule as a child. And as Cat galloped toward that horse and raised her gun to fire, there sat a scared young cowgirl, her father at her side, begging, "Please, ma'am, won't you spare my daddy's life?"
1: So setzt sich der sichtlich angeschlagene Trek wieder in Richtung Tucson in Bewegung.

amidst that pomp and circumstance. It seemed so clear back then, the land we loved and grew upon belonged in our own hands. But now we're 700 miles from Missouri, and it's been 7 lonely months on the road. So won't you pass

Wilson's Creek, we hit 'em good. And damn those Yankees run. But little did we know it then, the hell that was to come. When on the front lines at Elkhorn Tavern, oh, how the northern shells and bullets rained. And when the smoke cleared of my brothers, only I remained. And so I ask you, how much killing will it take till this war is finally over? And if heaven abide, I might just someday get to see my baby nestled up by my side. Well, 'cause the death here and the dying man, the screaming and blood, it's a nightmare with no ending in sight. But to the beating of the cannon still we fly our battle-torn flag high. Oh, and I guess we'll just keep right on flying it, for who knows why. So through the days and sleepless nights, I shudder at the loss. And what a farce to think this fight justify the cost. So now, comrades, if you make it, and I should fall upon these hills, would you take my spirit back to my kinfolk and help my wife and kids? 'Cause now I'm 700 miles from Missouri, and it's been 7 lonely months on the road. So won't you pass me

settle one last score. So she rolled on in the Tucson, 45 hung at her hip, with a golden D for Dalton, man, and if you gave her lip, she'd tie your tongue, then cut you down, then on your corpse she'd spit. Oh, that gal sure had a certain kind of pride. Now Cat Dalton, she was one of seven sisters born out west, to a good man, their padre tilled the land and tried his best. But on from the day some desperados shot him through the head, those young Dalton daughters grew up seeing red. Now it's 30 some odd years gone, spent hunting for those men. But by God, when they find them, oh, they'll reconcile those sins, and without a shiver send those bandits to their bloody end. The spell of powder smoke choking out their cries, 'cause there's no burn half as strong as that of sweet revenge upon the hellhounds who done slashed down.

But now the barren desert grapevines, they don't often bear much fruit. And it's been many a tombstone gambler died there, searching for a clue. But although the odds Cat Dalton played were 1 in Timbuktu, down near San Antone, 1862, they're tucked away in South Bear County, in some old broke-down opium shack. Catchy overheard a highwayman who'd been to hell and back, and he swore upon his soul those outlaws who killed the Dalton man. They were cooking plans for trouble on that Tucson stagecoach line, oh, cause there was untold loads of grayback gold set to be heading out on a trek. And those bloodhound dogs thought they'd have a time. So with the west wind toward her shoulder, the Cat rode through day and night. And when she found her sisters, she told them black and white that the time was nigh for one last final

0: mountain path to Tucson, well, there's a gap called Apache Pass. And those Daltons knew, those outlaws knew, that point was made to clash. And so when that wagon train rolled up, just sitting ducks with cash, and the outlaws swept down on them, guns aflash. Along the bluffs, the Dalton sisters saw the wagons start to stall. So with rifles trained upon their foes, they picked a couple off. Then they stormed down in that valley with all the vengeance of their paw, and lit those scallywags up like a funeral pyre. But with the battle won, Cat's deed was done. Well, then she glimpsed the pony limping away with two riders, one so minuscule as a child. And as Cat galloped toward that horse and raised her gun to fire, there sat a scared young cowgirl, her father at her side, begging, "Please, ma'am, won't you spare my daddy's life?"
1: So setzt sich der sichtlich angeschlagene Trek wieder in Richtung Tucson in Bewegung.

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Sheriff Bill Harper Werner Wilkening.

Wilson's Creek, we hit 'em good. And damn those Yankees run. But little did we know it then, the hell that was to come. When on the front lines at Elkhorn Tavern, oh, how the northern shells and bullets rained.

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Well, 'cause the death here and the dying, man, the screaming and blood, it's a nightmare with no ending in sight. But to the beating of the cannon still we fly our battle-torn flag high. Oh, and I guess we'll just keep right on flying it, for who knows why. So through the days and sleepless nights, I shudder at the loss. And what a farce to think this fight could justify the cost. So now, comrades, if you make it, and I should fall upon these hills, would you take my spirit back to my kinfolk and help my wife and kids? 'Cause now I'm 700 miles from Missouri, and it's been 7 lonely months on the road. So won't you pass me?

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She still stood just to settle one last score. So she rolled on into Tucson, 45 hung at her hip, with a golden D for Dalton, man, and if you gave her lip, she'd tie your tongue, then cut you down, then on your corpse she'd spit. Oh, that gal sure had a certain kind of pride. Now Cat Dalton, she was one of seven sisters born out west, to a good man, their padre tilled the land and tried his best. But on from the day some desperados shot him through the head, those young Dalton daughters grew up seeing red. Now it's 30 some odd years gone, spent hunting for those men. But by God, when they find them, oh, they'll reconcile those sins, and without a shiver send those bandits to their bloody end. The spell of powder smoke choking out their cries, 'cause there's no burn half as strong as that of sweet revenge upon the hellhounds who done slashed down your own kind. And upon the path to healing, through the teardrops flowing by, may the fire of retribution spread.

But now the barren desert grapevines, they don't often bear much fruit. And it's been many a tombstone gambler died there, searching for a clue. But although the odds Cat Dalton played were 1 in Timbuktu, down near San Antone, 1862, they're tucked away in South Bear County, in some old broke-down opium shack. Catchy overheard a highwayman who'd been to hell and back, and he swore upon his soul those outlaws who killed the Dalton man. They were cooking plans for trouble on that Tucson stagecoach line, oh, 'cause there was untold loads of grayback gold set to be a

0: mountain path to Tucson, well, there's a gap called Apache Pass. And those Daltons knew, those outlaws knew, that point was made to clash. And so when that wagon train rolled up, just sitting ducks with cash, and the outlaws swept down on them, guns aflash. Along the bluffs, the Dalton sisters saw the wagons start to stall. So with rifles trained upon their foes, they picked a couple off. Then they stormed down in that valley with all the vengeance of their paw, and lit those scallywags up like a funeral pyre. But with the battle won, Cat's deed was done. Well, then she glimpsed the pony limping away with two riders, one so minuscule as a child. And as Cat galloped toward that horse and raised her gun to fire, there sat a scared young cowgirl, her father at her side, begging, "Please, ma'am, won't you spare my daddy's life?"
1: So setzt sich der sichtlich angeschlagene Trek wieder in Richtung Tucson in Bewegung.